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1: I'm saying vacay money. 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
1: And it's Wayne D. Tay Hamilton. Love the fact that we were able to hang out with these guys not long ago. The full interview is so good. Listen back now. Link is in the bio. Instagram, Wayne D. and Tay. Talking Dan and Shay. And say.

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1: Tay is melting over the pictures, man. Congrats to our girl, Lainey Wilson.
2: She looked stunning.
1: Officially married.
2: Yay,
1: she had the
2: duck.
1: Pictures. How much do you think she sold her wedding pictures for? Because don't celebrate.
2: Oh, like
1: that.
2: To Vogue? Are you kidding me?
1: Oh, my gosh.
2: I'm sure she made a pretty penny.
1: Nothing says country like Vogue.
2: Country Vogue. I like it.

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Hey, it's Bobby Bones. Tomorrow morning at 8:30, one of the greatest guys in country music, Nico Moon. He's got that song, "We're Just Trying to Have a Good Time." He's going to be in. Man, he's written a bunch of songs for Zac Brown as well. Nico Moon in studio tomorrow morning.

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1: It's a couple of weeks away from officially opening his spot in downtown Nashville. Talking about Kane Brown. The song is called Woman. The bar is literally just called Kane Brown's on Broadway. That's it. Simple. It's Cody Johnson and The Fall.

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It's Wendy and Tay on Bill 95.3, and we appreciate you having us on and making us Central PA's number one for new country, Bill 95.

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1: And Liana is our guest for group therapy tonight. We're trying to help out because the situation involves her and her...
2: Her boyfriend's daughter. Yeah, who has a boyfriend, but her boyfriend's daughter does not want her to tell the boyfriend.
1: All right. She's on the phone with us still, and we're essentially going to see what she wants to do here.
2: Yeah, so, I mean, mostly everybody said keep the secret. Liana, what do you plan on doing?
3: Honestly, I think that seems really reasonable, and it kind of, like, leaves the ball in her court to be telling her dad.
2: Okay, so you're going to leave it up to the daughter. You're not going to tell him, but how do you think he's going to react if he finds out?
3: Well, hopefully he can forgive me because, you know, he does have a teenage daughter, and she's really coming into her own independence.
1: And thank you for checking in for group therapy. We appreciate you kind of airing out your laundries here so we could help you through it. Hopefully we were helpful. Thanks so much for listening.
3: Thank you.
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1: And if you love the show, Love on the Spectrum, one of the people on the show, his name is Tyler White, just got engaged. He's loving on country music in a big, big way. Our guest tomorrow right here. I want

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And no matter where you're at in Central PA, the best country always plays here. 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
1: And group therapy continues. A little bit of drama. He's like, I'm skipping out on my wife to focus on my mom for Mother's Day. Is he a jerk?
2: I mean, it's his mom. 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I mean, it's his mom. 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I kind of understand. I think the wife's being a little intense. And it's like, she can also, maybe they should just plan something together.
1: Yeah.
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1: Hey, I know what you're saying. 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

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Now, I know it's Friday, and that's already really good news, but how about a good news story to go on top of that? Hang on for two songs, and I'll share some with you.

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So topic I want to discuss next hour is, what is your favorite car or truck? Pie in the sky. 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
1: 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We don't care. 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
1: I'm Earl Dibbles Jr. I'm a country boy. I'm an honest boy, too, and crime don't pay. I got a story to prove it. A restaurant's closed-circuit TV spotted a burglar swipe a tourist's Gucci purse. The victim was chatting it up with a friend at a bar. That's when a woman in a hot pink dress came walking on by and slipped it off the back of her chair. The thief had quite the night, running up $1,800 on that victim's old credit card. The suspect faced grand theft charges if she gets caught. I hope she had fun, because it's kind of dumb.
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0: Bill 95.3, number one for new country. We've got someone who stays connected to Nashville just for you. Her name is Ann Hudson. Ann, what do you got coming up in Nashville news?
1: Aw, Granger, we need to send some prayers up to Mitchell Tenpenny. I'll tell you why coming up in your Nashville news next. 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
1: 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Thanks so much for being a part of the Apple.

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Diving into something pretty good this hour. What are your top three favorite movies? 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
1: Hey, what's up, Grangers? This is Nick calling in from Mishawaka, Indiana. Just wanted to say thanks for keeping us company overnight.
0: You are sure welcome, Nick. 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

Bill 95.3, number one for new country. Police up in Canada chased down a drunk guy, but when they came back, their squad car was gone. Yeah, and someone stole their ride. Earl Dibbles Jr. is going to share this dumb criminal story with us next.

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1: I don't know if you were looking at me or not. You probably smile like that all the time. I don't mean to bother

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Now, I know it's Friday, and that's already really good news, but how about a good news story to go on top of that? Hang on for two songs, and I'll share some with you.

3. We know the night shift isn't easy. That's why we're bringing the music and the meaning. 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Thanks

0: 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My last single Saturday night.
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You are the heroes working that third shift, keeping the world going. 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

0: Number one for new country, Bill 95.3. We've got someone who stays connected to Nashville just for you. Her name is Ann Hudson. Ann, what do you got coming up in Nashville news?
1: Aw, Granger, we need to send some prayers up to Mitchell Tenpenny. I'll tell you why coming up in your Nashville news next. 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
5: Hey, welcome to Friday's show. 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
5: All right, coming up, we'll do easy trivia in like 3 minutes. 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
7: We just trying to catch a good time.
5: 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Amy, what's the Roman numeral for one?
8: I.
5: 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See, easy trivia.
6: Okay. Wow. 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
8: 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K.
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built 95.3, number one for New Country. And welcome into Friday. I'm Dusty. Thank you for listening. I'm going to start with a video that's kind of going viral on TikTok. But apparently women are asking men to stop doing that next.

0: Your home for the Bobby Bones Show, Bill 95.3. And this video that I saw online, I mean, it is going crazy. It's been viewed more than 28 million times, 5 million likes, 187,000 bookmarks, 28,000 comments. It's a woman on TikTok literally crying about how upsetting it is to see men wearing flip-flops. She does not like it. And I'm going to have to agree. The only time that I'll wear flip-flops, and usually I wear a slide anyway, if I'm at the pool. I see no other reason to walk around in flip-flops. I hate it. When I was younger, I scratched up my feet and stuff. I don't wear flip-flops. Despise it. And they give a lot of reasons. Toe hair. It's gross. And then they also brought up jeans and flip-flops. Totally agree. That is my least favorite thing ever. Whenever I see somebody wearing jeans and flip-flops and it's a dude, I'm like, come on. We can't do this, guys. We can't. I agree with this 100%. I'm sure some guys are going to be mad at me, though.
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Built 95.3, number one for new country. And apparently experts are weighing in. Experts say that recesses in school has actually been shrinking over the years. They say it's worsening children's health. They say we need to provide students with more recess. Kids should get a minimum of 20 minutes of recess every day, multiple breaks, be able to just be active. I don't disagree with this. I was actually talking

0: 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What's wrong with that? Let's do it.
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0: Number one for new country, Bill 95.3. And I'm Dusty. You know, every once in a while, I read a study and it just hits on a deep personal level. I'm like, oh my gosh, that's me. Like, I'm not alone. Relaxation guilt. You ever get it? It's one of the top reasons that people aren't taking time off when they desperately need it. Survey found that 78% of Americans say they currently need a break, but 40% feel guilty relaxing. That is me. Even if I'm the house, say if it's not even work-related, at the house, I feel like I got to be doing something because there's always something to do. I can't stop. My wife's like, Dusty, you have to stop. You have to take a breather. Nope. When it comes to taking a break at work, I don't know what that is. I don't know.
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0: 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Jeff won $1,000. 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
0: Movie and TV show fan. I love it. Let's get you another keyword. That's going down here at noon, heading out to lunch.

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And Friday is upon us, gearing up for the weekend. What are the weekend plans? 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

0: number one for New Country, Bill 95.3. And if you're working today, I want to help keep your work day going. I got Jelly Roll on the way. We'll get to Cody Johnson, too, with the fall. And speaking of Kojo, he's announced Banks of the Trinity. He actually dropped the track listing for it, too. 16-song project. It's coming out on June 26th. Today, dropped a brand new song with Brothers Osborne called Foolproof. It's awesome. Going to be a song on there with Luke Combs called Shoot the Bull. And then I'm really interested and curious about the 16th song, Yippee Tie, Oh Hey Hey. Yippee Tie, Oh Hey Hey. I can't wait to hear what this is. Again, new album from Cody Johnson due out June 26th.
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2: 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She will be graduating from high school and attending Westchester University in the fall. Your family is so proud of you. We love you, Pooh. We know you will continue to do great things. We wish you the very best. God bless you and congratulations again. Love you.
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And you know, with the iHeartRadio app, you can listen to us anywhere. You got a song you want to hear? You tap the talkback mic. If you're like, I need to hear Cody Johnson some more, you tap the talkback mic. If you're like, Dusty, you're weird, you tap the talkback mic. You can tell me all the things.

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0: Your home for the Bobby Bone Show, Bill 95.3. And I'm Dusty. Thank you for listening. You know, I'm a fan of technology. I think technology is great to an extent. Sometimes, you know, technology can get a little intense, depending. But sometimes I see things with technology. I'm like, I mean, it's neat, but do we need this? Like this. Company developed a high-tech spoon. It will automatically switch your phone to silent mode when you're eating. And apparently it went online, available today, $4.90 while supplies last. I haven't looked. I'm guessing it's already sold out just because people are like, oh, I have to have this. But are you actually going to use it? It's automatically going to turn your phone on silent. My phone's always on silent. I never turn my phone off silent. Ever. I don't need a spoon to turn my phone on silent, but you do you.
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And it's May 15th. You ready to look back on this day in country music? 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

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It's getting wild out there, y'all. Best hang with us and keep it grounded with some real folks playing some real country

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0: 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Another

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And the ACMs are going down on Sunday. Now got a list of some of the presenters as well. Cover some of those next. Chase Matthew right now. Here's Darlin'. Wow.

0: Bill 95.3. And Sunday, the ACMs are going down in Las Vegas, the MGM Grand Garden Arena. By the way, this is the one on Prime Video. It's going down at 8 Eastern, 7 Central, Prime Video. If you're not a Prime subscriber, you can still watch it. You can just download the app, watch it. You just won't be able to watch other things on Prime, but you can still watch it for free. But they've actually announced some of the presenters. Carl Edwards, NASCAR Hall of Famer. Also Keith Urban, Lauren Elena, Michael Bublé, Shibuzi, Warren Treaty, TJ Osborne, and more, all set to be presenters at the ACMs on Sunday. And of course, the performances are going to be massive too. So be ready for it. All going down this Sunday. Corey Kent on the way. Megan Maroney too.
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2: 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She will be graduating from high school and attending Westchester University in the fall. 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We love you, Pooh. We know you will continue to do great things. We wish you the very best. God bless you, and congratulations again. Love you.
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Number one for New Country, Bill 95.3. I just want to send out a reminder on this. I've seen a few more people send over messages on the TalkBack mic trying to win the $1,000. You have to enter that nationwide keyword on the website. TalkBack message, unfortunately, does not count. I can't enter that. You got to enter on the website. Heads up on that. Megan Maroney now, Beautiful Things.

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I'm Dusty. 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

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I'm Casper, and look at us celebrating a Friday. 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
1: And if you missed it, you're going to be seeing a lot more of Riley Greene on TV this fall as he's going to join The Voice to be a judge on the show, which is huge for Riley. Congrats again to him. It's Casper, Billy Currington now. Do I Make You Want Him?

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1: Kane Brown back with Woman. 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She won $1,000 today listening with the 9K payday. 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

95.3, number one for New Country. And this guy's written a bunch of number one songs for Jason Aldean. He kept this one for himself, though, and it's headed for number one. John Morgan. This is called Kid Myself.

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1: And the story of MacArthur. It's Hardy, Eric Church, Morgan Wallen, Tim McGraw all together on that one. I'm Casper. Thank you for listening. Welcome to the weekend. We're finding out what end of year school thing you're secretly ready to be done with. If you can narrow it down to one thing, Nicole, what would it be?
2: I am seriously ready to be done with those. I don't even know what they're called. They're like the thing where you take the magazine photos and you cut them up and make like a poster of it.
1: Oh, collages. Yeah,
2: yeah, collages. Yeah. I can't wait to get rid of the old magazines we have and never do a collage again.
1: Collages are ready to go for Nicole. She wants those done. All right, keep the answers coming. We have recitals. We have collages. What end of year school thing are you secretly ready to be done with? More of your answers coming up.
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1: 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Ashley McBride in studio. Nico Moon stopped by. I revealed something I have on my phone that people think I'm crazy for. 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
1: Morgan Wallen, Post Malone, I Ain't Coming Back. It's Casper, and we're talking about the end of your school thing you're secretly ready to be done with. We've heard collages, we've heard music recitals. Ryan, how about you? What would it be?
2: My daughter gets up extra early to do chorus in the morning, and yeah. That means I've got to get up extra early to get her to the bus stop, and I'm looking forward to not having to do that.
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Have a great weekend. And remember, Monday it's back. Another week of the 9K payday. 9 chances to win $1,000 while you listen. We'll start things up again Monday morning, 9 o'clock, with the morning show. 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
1: And it's been such a great year for the women of iHeart Country. Of course, Evelyn Langley breaking record after record. It's like a daily thing. Megan Maroney, of course, selling out her tour all summer long. Her album was number one as well. And this is the newest single from it. It's called Beautiful Things.

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1: 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I revealed something I have on my phone that people think I'm crazy for. 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

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I'm Casper. 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Cam-

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And it's Wayne, D, and Tay getting in studio. Hopefully your Friday has been awesome. We're getting ready for the Kickstart call. First person that wants to call and check in with us would love to hear from you. 1-877-367-4432. Give us a call. 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
1: 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Massive country music fan, too, so we can't wait to catch up with him. That and details on you winning some free money. 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